about the boy. And I know it's stupid to be mad about the boy. I'm so ashamed of it, but must admit

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2: You know, every now and then I think you might like to hear something from us. Nice and easy. 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We never ever do nothing nice and easy. 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But then we're gonna do the finish rough. It's the way we do Proud Mary.
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0: Beleef de grootste hits uit de 60s en 70s. 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
1: Birds flying high, you know how I feel. 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It's a new dawn, it's a new day.

0: car is automatic. 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Why, it's greased lightning.
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It's funny, but I have the feeling that we're dancing as our parents used to do.

Someone like you makes it hard to live without somebody else. Someone like you makes it easy to give.